0: unseen grace. You walk and smile, they answer to your beck and call. You're flawless, after all.
1: Overqualified for position.
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0: 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Just like perfection.
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I'm on a good day, but I'm on a short fuse. I'm sure that you have guessed, see me, woman with a small vice saying, shall we have a coffee somewhere, sometime, somehow? 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Sounds like I.

0: 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Super DJ Rádió.
1: You re-enter now the world of trance. Be aware that these sounds can reincarnate your body and soul. 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
1: In the mix. 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Back to back, beat to beat. Come on, DJ. Hit me with another track.
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I can't get no sleep.